0: only hits, weather.
1: All right, a quick heads up for Ohio tonight. We're looking at a wet Saturday on the way, with moderate rain moving in statewide. Expect highs around 71 and lows near 66. Heads up, we've got some severe flood watches in effect for parts of eastern and southern Ohio, including areas around Columbus and Cincinnati, so please stay aware if you're in those zones. Up north, places like Cleveland and Toledo will see the rain too. Drive safe out there.

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0: 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This is where the best house music comes alive. This is Feels Like Home, your place to feel it all. You're with Ken Colt.
1: 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Yes. Hello, everyone. 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

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Get up now, can't wait your turn. London's on fire while Paris burns. 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I'll select it, you can turn. 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

emotional melodic house with warm vocals and uplifting drive. The Belgian Ricky Rolano and Juno the Original are back with a new song. Here is No More Darkness.

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It means a lot, and

Episode 541 with Don't Blink, with the new song Left to Right. 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
1: 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I'm Paul Rudd. We're bringing you 60 minutes of the hottest tracks. 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

There's a plenty this week as always. I heard Graham Park drop this on Wednesday night at Todd the God Terry's new Freeze Hi-Fi venue in the heart of Liverpool city centre. What a cool night that was, by the way. Not bad at all for a midweek sports special, I have to say. This is Roland Liska's remix of Inner City's Pennies from Heaven.

take us out with this week's classic. Next up, this is Italian house heavyweight Supernova and Marco Lise joining forces with London duo House of Molly. The track title pulls from Kente cloth, the Ghanaian fabric historically worn by royalty, every pattern carrying its own meaning, nodding to House of Molly's Ghanaian and Nigerian roots. Let's hear it then. This is Kente Flow.

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1: Only hits weather.
2: Starting heading into Sunday, we're looking at highs near 85 and lows in the upper 60s statewide, with patchy rain around. Now, a heads up, there are severe flood watches in effect for parts of eastern Ohio, including Belmont and Muskingum counties, and for the Cincinnati area down south. So for Columbus and Cleveland, and really all across Ohio, keep that umbrella handy and stay aware of any warnings.

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1: All right, folks, heading into Sunday, we're looking at more of this wet weather across Ohio. Expect patchy rain and sticky conditions with lows around 69 and highs up near 85. A heads up, we have severe flood watches in effect for many counties, including areas around Cincinnati and Columbus, so keep an eye out for flooding. Up north, Cleveland and Toledo will see those overcast skies stick around. Stay safe out there.
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1: Bit of a wet night out there, with heavy rain in Columbus and overcast skies from Cleveland down to Cincinnati. Heading into Sunday, we're looking at more patchy rain around the area, with lows near 69 and highs getting up to around 85. Now, a heads up, we have severe flood watches in effect for many counties, including Franklin and Hamilton, so please stay aware if you're in those areas. 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

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Never made it out the cage, still out there moving in them streets. Never had the baddest woman in the game up in your sheets. 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
1: All right, Ohio, we've got a cloudy night from Cleveland down to Cincinnati, but let's look ahead. Heading into Sunday, we're expecting patchy rain to move in across the region. Temperatures will be mild, with lows around 65 and highs climbing to 83. Now, a heads up, we have severe flood watches in effect for parts of the state, including areas around Belmont and Franklin counties, so keep an eye on conditions if you're in those zones.

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0: Hits weather.
1: A damp start across Ohio this morning, with overcast skies in Cleveland and Columbus around 67. We're looking at highs near 77 and lows of 66 today, with patchy rain moving in later. Heading into Sunday, it'll be a bit warmer with highs around 83, lows near 65, and more of those scattered showers.

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1: 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I should do this for a living.
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0: morning. The morning show is the best.
1: John and Heidi in the morning on Only Hit.
2: It's the weekend. My beautiful bride is here at my side. Hello, Heidi. How's it
3: going? Hello. Good. How are you doing?
2: Good.
3: I'm tired.
2: You are tired, and so am I. I've got a book around here somewhere. Not that I'm going to sit around reading the book, but I wanted to show it to you because it's a really cute book. It's called The Declaration Decoded. I'm going to be visiting with the author.
3: Oh, I saw that sitting around here.
2: It's under something in here. Katie Kennedy is my guest. She's the author of this. She also has The Constitution Uncoded and The Presidents Decoded. Decoded, by the way, not uncoded. I don't know what we're just living
3: we're
2: on
3: tired.
2: Fumes right now. The Declaration Decoded is her latest book. We're going to chat all about that. It's about the Declaration of Independence, and we're going to talk about it in a bit.
0: Morning and music. Perfect.
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4: From Feature Story News in New York, I'm Mitch McCann with the Week in Review. The death toll from Venezuela's twin earthquakes rose sharply to at least 589 on Friday, with the United States pledging $150 million in aid and deploying military assets to support the rescue effort. The rapid American response comes after a period of diplomatic realignment between Washington and Caracas following the removal of former President Nicolas Maduro earlier this year. Before the quake struck on Wednesday, the United Nations said nearly 8 million people in Venezuela were already in need of humanitarian support. Alistair D'Souza has more from Washington.
5: Remember, we had this military intervention by the U.S. right earlier this year that saw the Venezuelan then-president Nicolas Maduro remove, bringing a reset in relations between the U.S. and Venezuela's interim leader, Delcy Rodriguez. Now, for decades, to put some context into this, the Venezuelan people have really seen a side of the U.S. that's been rather hostile. First, for example, during Maduro's rule, right, the U.S. imposed all these economic sanctions. Then after his removal, the mood really became transactional under Rodriguez.
4: France continued to swelter under record-breaking temperatures this week, leading the French Prime Minister to activate the country's highest public health emergency level. Forecasters say the most dangerous heat is now shifting eastward across the European continent. Ross Cullen has more from Paris.
6: The situation is slightly better. We are now below 40 degrees. Today here in Paris, it is 36, so that is better to be a few degrees cooler. It is still very hot in a city with no air conditioning. It's going to be 41 degrees this afternoon in the far east of France, and then that is going to move into Germany, the Czech Republic, and Austria over the weekend, where they're expecting 41 to 42 degrees there on Sunday.
4: U.S. Secretary of State Marco Rubio spent much of the week in the Middle East. His itinerary included meetings with Gulf Cooperation Council representatives in Bahrain on Thursday in what was the last leg of a three-nation tour to build support for the Memorandum of Understanding that Washington signed with Tehran. Before leaving Kuwait, Mr. Rubio defended the decision to lift sanctions on Iran, calling it a temporary 60-day measure. Fiona Mee has more from Dubai.
7: There's been consistent messaging here from the Secretary of State with all of his Gulf allies here in the region. And he's really attempted to propose this understanding, memorandum of understanding, as a mechanism for peace in the region rather than a concession to Tehran. And he has done that. We saw him sit down here in the United Arab Emirates on Wednesday morning, really setting out security as the main priority, given the UAE was the main target of the hostility very early on and received over 2,500 missiles intercepted here.
4: From Feature Story News in New York, I'm Mitch McCann, and that was the Week in Review.
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8: A damp start across Ohio this morning, with overcast skies in Cleveland and Columbus around 67. We're looking at highs near 77 and lows of 66 today, with patchy rain moving in later. Heading into Sunday, it'll be a bit warmer with highs around 83, lows near 65, and more of those scattered showers. And a heads up, we have severe flood watches in effect for parts of eastern and southern Ohio this morning, so please stay alert if you're out that way.

0: Now with today's reason to party, here's my beautiful bride, Heidi Small. What do you have for me, Heidi?
1: Today is sunglasses day.
0: I love sun. Look at this. I got two pair right here.
1: Yes, you do.
0: You know why there's two pair here?
1: Because you keep forgetting to take them outside.
0: Yeah. I lost the one pair, and then I was wearing another pair. I was like, oh, I'll sit these next to them. That's where they are. And then I couldn't find them again the other day, so...
1: Well, today's cocktail is sunglasses at night.
0: Oh.
1: Reminiscent of that awesome 80s song.
0: Yeah, Corey Hart.
1: By Corey Hart. And this has rye whiskey, Amaro Montegro, vermouth, chocolate bitters, and orange bitters.
0: Sounds
1: very interesting.
0: I don't want any of that. That sounds weird.
1: Okay. Well, you don't have to drink it.
0: I'm not going to. All right. I bet you're not even going to make it. But I do have a link to that drink. It's in the show notes for today at johnandheidishow.com.

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1: There's a home you and a road you. 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

0: for you. Mornings and music. Perfect. When I wake up.
1: John and Heidi in the morning.
0: Only it.
2: Now, surveys and studies and such, a social media trend claims that sticking out your tongue for 40 seconds can instantly reduce stress. The problem with this, though, experts say there's very little scientific evidence to support it. Psychologists believe the technique might actually be helping some people because it acts as a grounding exercise. It's interrupting the anxious thoughts and it's shifting attention to some physical sensation. Grounding techniques can help calm your body, fight or flight response, and they can encourage mindfulness in the moment. However, experts say better supported self-relief methods include deep, slow breathing and the 5-4-3-2-1 grounding technique. It focuses you on this, focuses more on senses. Ultimately, they do say the best stress management strategy is for one that helps you break anxious thought patterns and regain sense of control. So we were just talking about this thing here, the sticking your tongue out.
3: Yeah, it's just a grounding thing.
2: Yeah, because Heidi was doing it. I was like, what are you doing?
3: I'm going to try it.
2: I'm working on something. Leave me alone. I'm like, okay. Am I making you anxious? Yes. Go
3: it
2: away.
3: It just makes your brain focus on something else because holding your tongue out for that long is not easy.
2: 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She's adorable. That is your surveys and your studies and such on the John and Heidi Show.

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3: Tell me a story from all of the places you've been. 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

0: only hits.
1: Now, big screen, little screen. Mike Myers has said the long-awaited fourth Austin Powers movie is set to happen now. It was just a single word, though. Absolutely no elaboration. He was on Trevor Noah's World Cup watch party, and he is the guy who stars as Austin Powers. Anyway, they asked, is there any truth to this? And he just said, yes. That's it. That's it. All he said.
2: That's all you need to say.
1: So, anyway, apparently the first one came out 25 years ago. Is that weird?
2: Wow, we're so old.
1: No, that was the last of the trilogy came out 25
2: Holy
1: years ago.
2: Cow.
1: I don't know when the original was. I have to take something from my backpack now. Anna Taylor-Joy is joining the cast of Lord of the Rings, so that's kind of cool. I've got a link to more details on that. Set to release December of next year, by the way, for those of you wondering when that is coming out. And Armie Hammer is taking accountability. He apparently has done some dumb things in the past, and he's trying to grow and get better. And he said, the first thing I have to do is actually own up to the dumb stuff that I've done. But at least he's admitting that he's done some dumb stuff. Big screen, little screen on the John and Heidi Show.

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1: Heidi, did you know that some frogs can change their color? It helps them regulate their temperature or blend into the environment. It also plays a role in communication.
2: Isn't that cool?
1: Yeah. That would be, how weird would it be if I'm sitting here talking to you and you changed a completely different color while we're
2: talking?
1: Such
2: amazing design, man.
1: Apparently Heidi's mad. She just turned bright red. That would be helpful for me.
2: That does help
1: sometimes.
2: My wife
1: is a mood ring. All right. We don't know everything, but now we know this.

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1: Every morning, the morning show is the best.
2: John and Heidi in the morning on Only Hit.
3: Time now for the joke of the day with my beautiful bride, Heidi Small. What you got over there, Heidi?
4: A lady goes to the bar on a cruise ship and orders a scotch with 2 drops of water. As the bartender gives her the drink, he says, I'm on this cruise. She says, I'm on this cruise to celebrate my 80th birthday. It's today. Huh. The bartender says, well, since it's your birthday, I'll buy you a drink. In fact, this one is on me.
3: Oh.
4: As the woman finishes her drink, the woman to the right says, I would like to buy you a drink too. The old woman says again, I'll have a scotch with 2 drops of water coming up, he says. As she finishes that drink, the man to her left says, I'd like to buy you one too. The old woman says, thank you. And she has another scotch with 2 drops of water coming right up, the bartender says. As he gives her the drink, he says, ma'am, I'm dying of curiosity. Why the scotch with only 2 drops of water? She said, young man, when you're my age, you've learned to hold your liquor. Holding your water, however, is a whole other issue.
3: I love it. That is good to know. I'll keep that in mind. That is your joke of the day on the John and Heidi Show.

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1: Okay. I mean, it's nice. Help them lick their wounds a little bit.
0: This is
1: almost like
0: what can we do to capitalize on these people? I'm like, oh, how about this? And it would seem that the FIFA World Cup brings happiness to a lot of people, and maybe in unexpected ways. A maternity leader in the UK's National Health Service believes England's World Cup campaign could lead to a baby boom in the spring. The director of this midwifery department, that's how you say it, isn't that fun, midwifery, at York, it's a teaching hospital, predicted that birth rates will rise if England enjoys a successful tournament. Births in England and Wales have fallen for four consecutive years at their lowest levels in nearly half a century. Research suggests that sporting events could be linked to this. So when their teams don't do well, some people are not in the mood to procreate.
1: That's crazy.
0: With spikes in birth often occurring about 9 months after the team has a big win or if they host a tournament. England entered the competition as one of the favorites. I have no idea how they're doing. I've watched 0 seconds of the World Cup.
1: Right, me either.
0: Nothing against it.
1: Watched lots of videos of people in America excited and
0: is,
1: love with the country.
0: I've got nothing against it. I'm not a sports guy, but I think it's really cool how happy people have
1: become. It's wonderful,
0: so, love that. That is your scoop of the day on the John and Heidi Show.

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1: Thank you for listening to the John and Heidi Show. I'm excited to visit right now with Katie Kennedy about her new book called The Declaration Decoded, a guide to the document that inspired our nation. And which age group would you say this book is for, Katie?
2: 8 and up. My editor said write it so that an 8-year-old can understand it and so can an 80-year-old. I said, that's quite a task, but I think we did it. I think that adults will enjoy it as much as kids.
1: I think you're absolutely right. First of all, it looks amazing, but also I love the timing on this because America's 250th birthday is coming up on the 4th of July, and that is the anniversary of the signing of the Declaration of Independence. So the timing on this book coming out is perfect.
2: It was a fun book to write and kind of a life goal sort of thing, and maybe just the right moment for it.
1: Again, the book is called The Declaration Decoded, and the thing that's nice about this is the decoding, it's not like these are, you know, secret handshake kind of words. These are just words that maybe are used a little differently now than the way they were used back in the 1700s. So I think it's nice for people to understand what this document really means.
2: Yeah, it's not just people today who have trouble with it, although of course we do. The language has changed significantly. It's a hard document to make your way through. But even people in 1776 had trouble with this. Thomas Jefferson wrote the draft, and then it was presented to the Second Continental Congress, who edited it heavily and just broke his heart. It made him kind of petulant, really. Ben Franklin had to give him a little pep talk. But when Jefferson wrote the grievances of the middle part against King George III, there are 27 grievances. People didn't understand them even in 1776. They understood some of them. Some of them were clear. But Jefferson was not trying to explain things. He was trying to justify them. So he was trying to rile people up. These colonists were about to take on the biggest empire in the world, which had just beaten France soundly. If they can beat France, what can they do to 13 little colonies? And these guys are going to hold hands and jump. So Jefferson is trying to get people riled up. He's trying to get them hot. He's trying to get their hearts, their hands ready for what's going to come. So he wasn't necessarily trying to make it clear for everybody then, certainly not for us today.
1: And you talk about the 27 grievances against King George, and that is something that, again, a lot of people today can't necessarily relate to because it's a different time today than it was then, but partially because of this document.
2: Absolutely, yeah. And, you know, references to current events at that point are things that we don't spring immediately to our minds. But at the time it was written, King George III, their king, had mercenaries, foreign soldiers, crossing the ocean to come kill his colonists. And they knew that. The people who signed the Declaration when Jefferson wrote it, they understood that. They were very upset that they were mercenaries instead of proper British soldiers coming over to come kill them, which sort of amuses me. But, you know, that seemed to add an extra layer of, you know, of grievance there. So it was a very difficult situation for them. And Jefferson goes through with increasing heat and anger through the grievances. They get worse as they go along and go, you know, towards the end there, is he has waged war on his own people. The king is literally waging war against his people and clearly should not be doing that.
1: And in 2026, if I'm writing something, I'm usually doing that on a computer or a phone. And when I type something up, if I spell it wrong, my technology will tell me I spelled it wrong. Or if I'm using a word the wrong way, it will correct me. They didn't have that back in the 1700s. And there's at least one word that you feel is probably a bit of a typo or maybe used in the incorrect way. Is that right?
2: Yeah. So I always thought unalienable rights sounded a little bit clunky, but that's me editing Jefferson, right? You know, you have to have a little humility there. But I always thought that should have been inalienable. Well, it was. Jefferson wrote it as inalienable rights, and that survived Congress's cutting and revisions. It came through to the printer as inalienable rights. And everybody proofread together and made sure they had the right copy of the document and so on, and sent it off to the printer, and it came back as unalienable rights. So whether the printer simply made a typo or whether the printer decided that he liked it better as unalienable and decided to edit Jefferson a little bit himself, we're not quite sure, but we have it today as unalienable rights. So just a little bit of either printer's mischief or just a little mistake there.
1: I love it. Katie, thank you so much for taking the time to chat.
2: Thank you so much.
1: The Declaration Decoded, a guide to the document that inspired our nation. It's available now from Katie Kennedy. I've got a link to it in the show notes for today at johnandheidishow.com.

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0: only hit.
1: Time now for the movie quote of the day. This one's for you, Heidi. 2019. I'll even tell you who said it. Nick Nolte said this.
2: Okay.
1: What movie did he say this in? Or I think this might be a show.
2: What did he say?
1: I have spoken. What is
2: Nick
1: that from?
2: Nick Nolte. Oh, yeah. Gosh.
1: 2019.
2: Midnight. Oh, 2019.
1: Yeah. I have spoken.
2: I don't know.
1: The Mandalorian.
2: Oh.
1: I didn't know he was in
2: that. I had no idea Nick Nolte was in The Mandalorian.
1: He plays Kuiil, K-U-I-I-L.
2: All right.
1: So there's a whole group of people out there right now so embarrassed that we don't know
2: this. That does not sound like a Nick Nolte movie.
1: There you go. Well, it is. That is your movie quote of the day on the John and Heidi Show.
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4: From Feature Story News in New York, I'm Mitch McCann with the Week in Review. The death toll from Venezuela's twin earthquakes rose sharply to at least 589 on Friday, with the United States pledging $150 million in aid and deploying military assets to support the rescue effort. The rapid American response comes after a period of diplomatic realignment between Washington and Caracas following the removal of former President Nicolas Maduro earlier this year. Before the quake struck on Wednesday, the United Nations said nearly 8 million people in Venezuela were already in need of humanitarian support. Alistair D'Souza has more from Washington.
5: Remember, we had this military intervention by the U.S. right earlier this year that saw the Venezuelan then-president Nicolas Maduro remove, bringing a reset in relations between the U.S. and Venezuela's interim leader, Delcy Rodriguez. Now, for decades, to put some context into this, the Venezuelan people have really seen a side of the U.S. that's been rather hostile. First, for example, during Maduro's rule, right, the U.S. imposed all these economic sanctions. Then after his removal, the mood really became transactional under Rodriguez.
4: France continued to swelter under record-breaking temperatures this week, leading the French Prime Minister to activate the country's highest public health emergency level. Forecasters say the most dangerous heat is now shifting eastward across the European continent. Ross Cullen has more from Paris.
6: The situation is slightly better. We are now below 40 degrees. Today here in Paris, it is 36, so that is better to be a few degrees cooler. It is still very hot in a city with no air conditioning. It's going to be 41 degrees this afternoon in the far east of France, and then that is going to move into Germany, the Czech Republic, and Austria over the weekend, where they're expecting 41 to 42 degrees there on Sunday.
4: U.S. Secretary of State Marco Rubio spent much of the week in the Middle East. His itinerary included meetings with Gulf Cooperation Council representatives in Bahrain on Thursday in what was the last leg of a three-nation tour to build support for the Memorandum of Understanding that Washington signed with Tehran. Before leaving Kuwait, Mr. Rubio defended the decision to lift sanctions on Iran, calling it a temporary 60-day measure. Fiona Mee has more from Dubai.
7: There's been consistent messaging here from the Secretary of State with all of his Gulf allies here in the region. He's really attempted to propose this understanding, memorandum of understanding, as a mechanism for peace in the region rather than a concession to Tehran. And he has done that. We saw him sit down here in the United Arab Emirates on Wednesday morning, really setting out security as the main priority, given the UAE was the main target of the hostility very early on and received over 2,500 missiles intercepted here.
4: From Feature Story News in New York, I'm Mitch McCann, and that was the Week in Review.
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8: Starting a damp start out there. Cincinnati and Akron are seeing some light rain, while Cleveland and Toledo are just overcast. For today, we're looking at highs around 77 and lows near 66, with light drizzle hanging around this afternoon. Now, a heads up, we have severe flood watches in effect for parts of eastern and southern Ohio today, so be careful if you're out. Heading into Sunday, it'll be a bit warmer with highs near 83 and lows around 65, but patchy rain is still in the picture.

0: John and Heidi in the morning. Early hits.
1: Time now for News to Me as we head to the News to Me news desk with Heidi Small. What do you have over there, Heidi?
2: The Gateway Arch in St. Louis, which we've been to, it's absolutely beautiful, is 630 feet tall and 630 feet wide.
1: Oh, nice.
2: Yeah.
1: That's pretty cool.
2: New Zealand high school students may legally possess a pound of uranium as a teaching aid.
1: Why?
2: They must learn something with it.
1: Dangerous to me.
2: It seems very dangerous.
1: Yeah.
2: And ciabatta bread was only invented in 1982.
1: No kidding.
2: You would think it was much older than that.
1: Yeah, it's good stuff.
2: It is very good stuff, and that's news to me.
1: That is also news to me.

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1: Fun fact for you, Heidi.
2: What's that, John?
1: The human eye is comprised of about 2 million working parts. Yeah, just in one eyeball. Isn't that wild?
2: Isn't that crazy? Yeah. See? God's design.
1: Very cool. Fun fact for you, Heidi.
2: What's that, John?
1: The tendency to be pessimistic and negative is a genetic trait similar to your hair color or your eye color. So some people are just born to be pessimistic, like Heidi.
2: I am not a pessimist. I'm a realist.
1: Fun fact for you, Heidi.
2: What's that, John?
1: Beeping alarm clocks have been known to cause heart attacks.
2: Yeah.
1: Wow. I can't even imagine how horrible that would be. Fun fact for you, Heidi.
2: What's that, John?
1: Cats almost never meow at other cats. They save that sound for humans. Never really thought of that. And we'll do one final fun fact for you, Heidi.
2: What's that, John?
1: The most popular musical instrument in North Korea is the...
2: In North Korea?
1: Yeah.
2: The lute.
1: No. is that an instrument? The accordion.
2: Oh.
1: Now I got to look up lute and see if that's a thing. Several fun facts. Now you know. Thanks for listening to the John and Heidi Show.

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0: time now for some weird news. A cyber truck from Tesla ended up in a lake in Texas. Police say the driver intentionally drove it into the water at a boat ramp, attempting to use the vehicle's wade mode, which is designed for shallow water. Instead, the truck became disabled, began taking on water, forcing the driver and the passenger to abandon it before first responders recovered it with a water rescue team. The driver identified only as Jimmy Jack McDaniel, which that's a pretty good identification.
1: Pretty good identification.
0: Was later jailed on charges of including operating a vehicle in a restricted lake area and not having a valid boat registration.
1: Oh.
0: Because he was boating in
1: his truck. To use it to boat.
0: Tesla owner's manual for the Cybertruck says that wade mode allows Cybertrucks to enter and drive through bodies of water like a river or a creek, no more than 32 inches deep, though.
1: Jeez.
0: And he decided, I'm going to see if I can take this thing for a spin.
1: Pretty sure your insurance isn't going to cover that.
0: Was no. Yeah. Weird news on the John and Heidi Show.

0: What you think of my new saddle, Lizard?
1: Oh, yeah, it's swell, mate. Proper comfy.
0: Just one of the upgrades I've added to this puppy.
1: What else have you got on here?
0: New air intake filter, quick shifter, and a beefy muffler.
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0: All right, hang on tight to my love handles.
2: It feels good to ride with help. 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
1: Time now for the question of the day. This one's for you, Heidi, and it's a perfect day for this question. The average person will lose 22 of these in their lifetime. What are they? We talked about this already today.
2: Oh, I don't know.
1: Sunglasses.
2: Oh.
1: Yeah, because I don't know if you remember this. Earlier today, you told me.
2: You lose your sunglasses all the time.
1: It's sunglasses day. That's why we decided to have this question.
2: Yeah, you lose them constantly.
1: Yeah, I've lost. I actually bought 2 pairs of sunglasses in one day because I bought a pair of sunglasses when I got to an event and I realized I don't have any sunglasses. I'm like, I
2: literally have sunglasses I've had for over 10 years.
1: And I bought a pair of sunglasses and it was about an hour and a half later. I'm like, where did I put
2: my sunglasses?
1: And I looked everywhere. I'm like, somebody must have stolen them because there's no way I could have lost them that quickly. And then I found them about 5 hours later. I'm like, oh, they're back here. That's where I put them. That's your question of the day on the John and Heidi Show.

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1: Time now for something special with Heidi Small. What you got for me, Heidi?
2: This I thought was funny. Way back in 2012, when people were still getting the hang of hashtags, British singer Susan Boyle's record label promoted an album release party with Susan Album Party.
1: Oh.
2: But it was all, because it's a hashtag, it's all
1: lowercase, yeah.
2: It looks like Susan Anal Bum Party.
1: Oh, no.
2: Instead of Susan Album Party. If you can't see how that could otherwise be read, you're in the minority, because that's the way most people read it.
1: Wow.
2: And
1: sorry,
2: the hashtag
1: Susan
2: was swiftly changed to a much less funny Susan Boyle Album Party.
1: Okay, did that help?
2: Well, yes, because the Boyle broke up the album. It doesn't look like anal anymore.
1: An album.
2: Yeah, yes.
1: Yes.
2: Oh, yes.
1: Wow. That's just...
2: Yeah.
1: That is something special
2: I thought that was hilarious.
1: With Heidi Small.

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0: Things that I've got.
1: Mornings and music. Perfect. When I
2: wake up. John and Heidi in the morning.
1: Early hits.
3: Time now for the list. It's weekend. You know what that means. Funniest tweets of the week from women. I just love these.
4: I know you do.
3: Real reason men can open jars is they never moisturize their hands. When I'm done after a shower slime time, I can barely turn a doorknob. Yeah.
4: That actually makes very good sense.
3: Here's another one. I want to thank the person who told my mom what WTF means. Wow, that's fantastic. Her texts are so much more fun now. The human spirit was not designed for this many passwords. I agree with that one.
4: Yes.
3: Met a guy recently named Jonathan who goes by Nathan. I didn't even know you could do that.
4: I didn't know you could do that either.
3: They say when a woman turns 40, they become invisible. I can't wait because I love to steal. And we'll do one last thing here. Nothing from my side, thanks. That was her wedding vows. Nothing from my side, thanks.
4: Oh, wow.
3: What are your wedding? He went through and said all this stuff, and she literally just goes, yeah, nothing from my side.
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1: We always like to wrap things up around here with good news, and I think this is good news. A man rushes into dangerous waters to save a child, then carries a woman on his shoulders to the shore. Yeah, Louisiana shuttle driver being praised as a hero, Heidi.
2: Absolutely, he's a hero.
1: Rushed into dangerous waters, rescued three people who were caught in a powerful rip current, including a young boy. Jordan Matthew is the young man's name, working at a place called Elmer's Island Refuge. And a normal day turned into a not-so-normal day when a bunch of people ended up inside the water and they were frantically trying to get out. He learned some really cool lessons because he's a very good strong swimmer. But he went over and there was a young boy that was trapped in the current. In an attempt to save him, a woman, actually a family member, went in and she got caught as well. At the same time, another woman was also pulled into the water.
2: Wow.
1: None of these three could swim very well. They were bobbing under the waves, crashing over their heads. Matthew said it was a rough sight, but he is a good swimmer. He has no formal training, but he's a good swimmer. And he jumped in and he pulled all three of them to safety. He said, I didn't want them to run out of energy, so I was like, hey, you stay calm. And one by one, he got each and every one of them
2: in. Wow.
1: And this is just a wonderful story. And again, this could have ended horribly.
2: Oh, absolutely.
1: And it started with one little boy who fell in the water, and then the lady went in to help him, and then another lady went in to help her. And again, thank goodness he was there to take good care.
2: So dangerous.
1: I've got a link to the story if you want to read it. It's in the show notes for today at johnandheidishow.com. Time to say goodbye, Heidi.
2: Goodbye, Heidi.
1: Goodbye, everybody. Have a great day. Thank you for listening to the John and Heidi show this week.
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1: A damp start across Ohio this morning, with light rain in Cincinnati and overcast skies up in Toledo. We're all looking at patchy rain today, with highs around 77 and lows near 66. Heading into Sunday, the warmth builds a bit with highs of 83, but those scattered showers stick around. And a heads up, we have severe flood watches in effect for many counties today, so please stay aware of any flooding in your area.

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0: Hits weather.
1: A mix of sun and clouds across Ohio this morning, with sunny skies in Cleveland and Toledo, while Cincinnati, Columbus, and Akron are under overcast conditions. Heading into the afternoon, we're all turning cloudy with a high of 82 and a low of 68. We've got severe flood watches in effect for parts of eastern and southern Ohio today, so please stay aware. Looking ahead to Sunday, we're expecting patchy rain with highs near 84 and lows around 69.

it. Hey. October's on as the label. 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

twisting at me. I haven't seen bro in a while, but that nigga wild, I'm not in a rush to. People keep telling me smile, but bro is on trial, the shit to adjust to. I don't need security to ride around town, we can fly downtown, just us two. 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

Have you got your seatbelt on? Are your tray tables stowed and the blinds raised? The World Mix like ready for takeoff on our weekly worldwide magical mystery musical journey around the globe. It's Rupert with you in the studio for the next 2 hours. How you doing? You safe? You fit? You well? Music from rising South African star Zee Zumalo starting off today's edition. And have you ever used an e-scooter? What do you reckon? Well, a European city's banning them from 2027. More news on that soon.

music from Romania, that's Mira and Love Again. Before that, Mr. Ed Sheeran, of course, and Camera here on your Global Hits radio show. Now, how's your week been so far? How's it going in the Palmer household? Excellent, thank you. Little Peanut helping out at an open-air karate grading competition last weekend under the sweltering sun. So a fun time had by all. Now, have you ever ridden an e-scooter in a city centre? Well, a European city is banning them from 2027 due to the number of accidents. We'll delve deeper

0: it's a catastrophe, nothing less.
1: You know, as a musician, the wind is always carrying us. When the happy wind come across, you can go with that breeze and see how the life is going on. You see, musician was not born to be struggled. So if I have the chance to go further, I'm very much happy about that.

Our news story around Brussels banning e-scooters coming up real soon. But before all that, do you know who they are? The Sierra Leone Refugee All-Stars. Interesting story around their formation. A group of individuals fleeing a brutal civil war in Sierra Leone in the late 90s, ending up at a refugee camp in neighbouring Guinea. Thereafter, forming a folk group. In fact, that folk group. And finding fame in the USA after they were located by a music producer. The stories of hardship and the successes from effort. Well done to them, the Sierra Leone Refugee All-Stars on the World Mate.

Now, have you ever used an e-scooter? You know, hiring an e-scooter if you're on a city break somewhere in Europe. Well, a European city has banned a mode of transport that's popular with tourists on day trips after a huge number of accidents were reported in the past year alone. Yeah, Brussels in Belgium will rid its streets of shared e-scooters as from January next year, with authorities in the Brussels capital region announcing the move last week. Currently, the Belgium capital has two remaining scooter operators, that's Bolt and Dot, and once their licenses expire at the end of 2026, they will not be renewed. This all comes about after authorities voiced their safety concerns around the use of e-scooters and the nuisance they cause to local residents. Yes, follows a move from other European cities, including Paris, Madrid and Prague, who've all got rid of the two-wheeled wonders. What do you think? A growing nuisance to other road users? Dangerous? Over 666 accidents alone in that city. Would you use them?

Miss Ellie DeHay, middle of the night here on the World Mix. Yeah, we were able to take the Beast, which is our rather luxurious SUV, out for a run last weekend, taking little Peanut to that outdoor karate grading. The Beast, it's my middle-aged sad man syndrome. You know, you've always got to have some sort of expensive toy somewhere in a garage. And that's what it is. We don't use it that often. Such an amazing vehicle. And I think it's due a run to see the old man, who's around about 5 hours away in a care home. Maybe we'll do that next weekend. What have you been up to this week? Love to hear from you. Love to hear what's going on in your life. In our world, fellow presenter Dan Sweeney in real soon. He's here with a one-hit wonder classic from 20.

So shall we get some shout-outs, Rupert? Wishing happy birthday to listener Jean Farron. Happy birthday to you, Jean. Also saying hi to Vicky Rameau and John Gordon tuning in, enjoying the musical journey. Thank you both. Eddie Goulding for you all right now.

So, what have you been binge-watching on TV recently? That's the way I do it. So, for me, it's Outlast on Netflix, American survival reality competition series. One of those shows that you just got to watch again and again and again and again. Marooned on a desert island, it's all about survival and how it all plays out. Quite interesting. Check it out if you haven't seen it.

0: Ooh la la from Benin, the unmistakable sound of Angélique Kidjo here in the World Mix. Now he's in the studio, he's ready to rumble. Dan Sweeney, fellow presenter, up next. He's here with a one-hit wonder classic from 2014.
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a number one smash international hit in 2014. Rude. That's Magic, a Canadian reggae fusion band based in Toronto, Ontario. The band is heavily inspired by The Police and Bob Marley and the Wailers. They're also known for having a signature reggae-influenced pop sound. They released a new single called Kiss Me in 2018. Thanks for tuning in for another look at a one-hit wonder classic. You can find more fun at Dan Sweeney's One Hit Wonders Facebook or Instagram page, or at onehitwondersds.com. We'll keep marching down the road at One Hit Wonders next time. Until then, you have a great day.

0: of an 85-year-old driver clocking 110 miles per hour, stopped and accused of street racing in Florida. Yes? Unlikely drivers, hey? Or am I being ageist? 85 years young. Street racing.
1: Once upon a time,

And that news story of an 85-year-old stopped for street racing in Florida last week in the second hour of the show, alongside a whole treasure chest of great tunes, including Monsoon, Bam Bam, Checho Corleone, Omalay, and Chapter One, the debut release from Van Morrison this week, Stepping Back, as well as the 80s fix. It's Peter Gabriel, Sledgehammer, and Orange Juice.

1, number 2 for your Global Hits Radio Show in Romania with Antonia. Kicking matters off now, up real soon, chapter 1. That's where we dig out the debut release from a different artist each week. And we are rewinding all the way back to 1967. Yeah, even before this old man was born, with Mr. Van Morrison's debut release. It's a classic, it's timeless, and it's up after ABBA.

So chapter one today, rewinding back to March 1967. Brown Eyed Girl, a song by Northern Irish singer and songwriter Van Morrison, released as a single in June of that year on the Bang label, peaking at number 10 on the Billboard Hot 100, spending a total of 16 weeks in the chart. Yes. Now, there's a story around the title of that song. It was originally going to be called Brown Skin Girl, but it turns out that Morrison actually changed it to Brown Eye Girl. That was a bit of a mistake. It was after they recorded the song and the tape was all boxed up that Morrison scribbled the title on the top of the packet.

So you know it's a different song when it starts. Jeremiah is a bulldog and he's a friend of mine. Three Dog Night, Joy to the World here in the World Mix. Now, when you were younger, did you partake in a little bit of road racing? You know, street racing and all that? Was that your cup of tea? A new story coming up of an 85-year-old stopped by the police in Florida last week for exactly that. Tut, tut. He's going to lose his license.

Yeah, so when you were younger, were you a little bit hot on the right pedal, you know, the loud one in your car, the one that makes it go fast? Well, going to take you over to Florida right now. Two unlikely drivers have been charged with street racing. First, going to introduce you to Mr. William Bosworth, pulled over after he was reportedly clocked going 110 miles per hour on State Road 48 in Lake County. He is 85 years young. He said he was out for a drive when another car swerved at him. Apparently, he got into a race because of that. He's got a Corvette. He said his car isn't capable of reaching speeds that high. William, the speed camera never lies, I'm afraid.

in relation to our speed demon story, Darren's got in touch. He says, Rupert, listen, when you're 85 years young and you haven't got too long left, you got to get there in a hurry, my friend. Darren, I can get you on that one. 110 miles an hour, though. It's a little bit testy. I reckon a Corvette can go that speed, though.

huge congratulations to Sasha and Kat. Mrs. and Mrs. Cray, as they're now known, got married yesterday. Wonderful news. Some lovely pictures too coming into the World Mix studio, especially for you. A special treat from the depths of the record library real soon. The 86 classics from Peter Gabriel and Orange Juice on the turntable.

beautiful tune from Shakira, Acrostico, here on the Wild Mix. Here, the turntables are fired up. Turntables 1 and 2, ready to rumble with classics from Peter Gabriel and Orange Juice. It's the 86, and that's next up.

0: do you need your 80s fix? From 1980 to 1989.
1: It's awesome. It's awesome.
0: One hit after another. 10 years of solid hits, and you can hear it right here.

80s fix, going back to the mid part of that decade, the infamous sound of Peter Gabriel and Sledgehammer starting us off. The lead single from his fifth studio album, So, absolute smash blockbuster. Do you remember the video for that? Very cutting edge in its day, all that stop motion photography. And then it was over to Scotland, Scottish indie pop band Orange Juice, and a song released in 1983, the second single from their album of the same name, Rip It Up. It's their only top 40 success, reached number 8 in the charts. Good memories here today on the 86. What are your memories? Why not let us know? We'll dig them out and play them next week.

bubble for you from Africa. Mafika Zolo, Happiness, and before that, Mechanic, Manyoruki, and the Puritans here on the World Mix. Rapidly moving towards the top of the hour. So the flight on final approach to end destination. A chance for a couple more tunes before we say ta-ta.

So, trays in the stow position, please. Seats upright. All the blinds back open. We are en route to end destination. Thank you ever so much for your time and your company on this edition of your favourite global hits radio show. We shall do it all over again in 7 days' time. So please do make sure you've got enough space in that virtual passport of yours. And we'll see you in 7 days. You, me, your friends, here on your favourite station, here on The World Mix.

All right, a quick check on this gray afternoon. We've got overcast skies hanging over Cleveland and Cincinnati, while Toledo's holding on to some sun. We'll see a mix of clouds and some patchy rain around later today, clearing up tonight. Heads up for our listeners in the east and south, there are severe flood watches in effect, so please stay aware. For Sunday, we're looking at more of those scattered showers, with a high near 84 and a low around 69.

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0: only hits weather.
1: All right, a quick check on this gray afternoon. We've got overcast skies hanging over Cleveland and Cincinnati, while Toledo's holding on to some sun. We'll see a mix of clouds and some patchy rain around later today, clearing up tonight. Heads up for our listeners in the east and south, there are severe flood watches in effect, so please stay aware. For Sunday, we're looking at more of those scattered showers, with a high near 84 and a low around 69.

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1: All right, a quick look out the window across Ohio. It's a bit of a mixed bag this afternoon. Cleveland and Akron are sitting under overcast skies around 71, while down in Cincinnati, it's a bit warmer with some mist at 78. We've got a flood watch in effect for parts of eastern Ohio until 8 tonight, so heads up there. Heading into Sunday, we're looking at another chance for patchy rain. Expect lows tonight near 70 and highs tomorrow climbing to around 84.

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1: Hello, this is Spence. Thank you for joining me on the chart this week. Coming up in the next 3 hours, we'll be counting down the top 40 songs played right here on this radio station and on hundreds of radio stations all around the world. Before we look at this week's top 40, let's recap last week's number one.
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1: 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Will he make it the second week? Harry Styles, Pop, last week's number one on Airplay

0: That was last week's number one on Airplay 40. Big question is, will Harry Styles make it another week at the top of the chart, or are we going to have a brand new number one on the chart this week? Five new entries into the countdown. They include the brand new song from Taylor Swift. It comes from Toy Story 5, I Knew It, I Knew You. Could that be today's number one on Airplay 40?
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2: 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Here we go then. This is this week's Airplay 40 chart. On the way in the next 10 songs, we've got one new entry. We've got 9 fallers as well in the next 10 songs. But what is going to be where? Well, let's kick off the Airplay 40 chart with the song that's been in the charts for 3 weeks. It falls 3 places. Chemical Brothers, Q-Tip and Go. This week's

Everybody jumping out of their mind. Everybody going out of their skins.

It's been in the charts for 6 weeks and it falls five places. Maisie Peters, My Regards. 39 on this week's Airplay 40. Hello, this is Spencer James. Thank you for joining me on the chart this week. 38 is a Eurovision entry. And it entered the chart last week. It falls, though, this week, down two places. Delta Goodrum, Eclipse.

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If you're a fan of Sienna Spiro, keep listening. Got a treat for you. More about the way for you in a few moments' time here on Airplay 40. It is Spencer James with you here. On the way for you, we have a interesting collab to play next. Before that, though, at this week's number 36, Down 4, Jungle and The Wave...

0: Do you know what I'm saying? You had an interesting collab there. That was it. Charlie Puth with Michael McDonald and Kenny Loggins. Love and Exile. This is Airplay 40.
1: The future hit.
0: So, at the start of last year, one artist dominated the Airplay 40 chart for the first sort of couple of months of the year. She had a couple of hits out last year, then decided she was taking a well-deserved break. She's back now with a brand new album, brand new tracks from it as well. And this is the first track to come from the new album as well. Great to hear. Lola Young, back on point. This is from down here. My future hit this week.
1: The future hit.
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brand new from Lola Young, from Down Here, our future hit this week. 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We continue with the countdown then, and back to this week's chart at 34 this week. New entry last week on the countdown. Big fall of this week, down 8, I thought. It wasn't going to fall that much, but there we go. Down 8 then, Cat's Eye and Pinky Up.

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0: Four that loads, countdown from 40 to 30. 40 down, three, Chemical Brothers and Q-Tip go. Maisie Peters, My Regards, down five at 39. 38, falling two, Delta Goodrum Eclipse and The Visitor from Sienna Sparrows, down six at 37. 36, falling four, Jungle, The Wave and Love and Exile from Charlie Puth, Michael McDonald and Kenny Loggins is down six at 35. 34, falling eight, Cat's Eye, Pinky Up, Goals from Lisa, Anita Rima and The FIFA Sounds, new entry at 33. 32, down two, Bibi Rexha and Faithless, New Religion and Lana Del Rey, First Light, Falls Three, this week's number 31. Into the top 30 we go with One Climber, Eight Fallers and one new entry to play in the next 10 songs. 30 this week, former number one, 13 weeks in the charts and down five for Bruno Mars and Risk It All.
2: 30.

It's been in the charts 13 weeks and it falls 5 places. Bruno Mars and Risk It All at 30 on this week's Airplay 40. One of our longest running singles in the chart. Not our longest running single, though. I'll get that played for you shortly. Continue at 29 this week. It's 15 weeks in the charts, down to for J Balvin, Amber Marks, Stevie Ray, and Travis Barker. This is Jump at 29.

0: 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Hello, this is Spencer James. Thank you for joining me on the countdown this week. 28 on the chart, been in the charts 4 weeks, down 5. First track from a new album, it's Charlie XCX and Rock Music.
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27 on this week's Airplay 40 chart, Teddy Swims and Mr. Know It All, song that's been in the charts for 6 weeks and it falls three places. Don't forget, of course, by the way, if you want to see the chart online in full right now and buy any of the songs on the chart as well, you can do it through our website. Check it out. You can see, in fact, the whole of this week's chart if you don't want to hang around. I hope you do. I hope you keep me company, because at this week's number 26, song that has been in the charts for 12 weeks, it falls five places, Olivia Rodrigo and The Book of Love. We've got our longest running single on the way for you next here on Airplay 40.

0: It's been in the charts a whopping 18 weeks, falling 7 places. Somba and Homewrecker 25 on this week's Airplate 40 chart. So it's a busy week this week on the chart. We've got 5 new entries into the countdown. We've played one of those new entries already. This is our next new entry at 24. Great Ciely Goulding releasing new tunes. This is brand new from her, Black Prada Dress. It's Airplate 40.
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Paul Russell at 23 on Airplay 40 and I Maintenance. Would love to know your thoughts on the songs in the chart this week. What do you reckon should be number one? Should we have a brand new number one, or should Harry Styles deserve another week at the top of the countdown? 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Of course, let us know what you think on the countdown. So we continue with the chart then at this week's number 22. 8 weeks in the charts, down 10 for Miley Cyrus. Big fall this week. This is Younger You.

0: 4 weeks in the countdown and climbing one place. Alex Warren, Fine Place to Die at 21. This is Airplay 40, the top 40 songs played on radio stations all around the world, and we are playing you all 40 of them right here on this week's Airplay 40 chart. Stand by then, top 20. I know, halfway through the chart already. Goodness, that's next.
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0: Further, let's get down from 30 to 20. 30 down 5, Bruno Mars, Risk It All, J Balvin, Amber Mark, Stevie Vai, Travis Barker. Jump down a couple at 29. 28, falling 5, Charlie XCX, Rock Music, Teddy Swims, Mr. Nodals, down 3 at 27. 26, falling 5, Liv Rodrigo, Book of Love, Somber, Home Record, down 7 at 25. 24, New Entry, Ellie Goulding, Black Prada Dress, Paul Russell, High Maintenance, Fall 6 at 23. 22, down 10, Miley Cyrus, Young You and Alex Warren, Fine Place to Die, Climbs 1, this week's 21. Into the top 20 we go on this week's Airplay 40 chart. On the way in the next 10 songs, one climber, four fallers, two new entries, three non-movers. What is going to be where? Well, 20 this week is the song that's a former number one, 17 weeks in the charts, for Louis Tomlinson, An Imposter.
2: 20.

Do you know, I'm going to say this. If I am as much of a rocker as they are at their age, I will be a very, very happy man. 19, Rolling Stones, and In the Stars on Airplay 40. Non-mover for them. 3 weeks in the countdown for them on the chart this week. 18, it's our next new entry, Olivia Rodrigo and The Cure.

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Ray and Nightingale Lane. I had someone a couple of weeks ago saying that they think she'd do a great Bond theme. I reckon she'd do a brilliant Bond theme. 17 on the chart then. It is Ray. 11 weeks in the charts, down 2 for her on the countdown. 16 was a new entry in last week's chart and a non-mover, Becky Hill. And more, more, more.

It is the official anthem for the FIFA World Cup. Shakira and Burna Boy and Die Die at 15. 4 weeks in the charts, down one for them. 60 minutes time, we're going to find out what is this week's number one on Airplay 40. It is all to play for. I can tell you something, the next hour is going to be very, very interesting. That's all I'm going to say. Stay with us for that. 14 this week. It is our next new entry. Niall Horan returns to Airplay 40 with his brand new track. In at this week's number 14, I'm going to expect this to creep upwards in the coming weeks. This

0: Welcome back to Airplay 40. Into the last 60 minutes of the chart we go, and there's 13 songs still to play. In those 13 songs, one new entry. Where will that be? We'll find out shortly. We kick off this out with Taylor Swift, though, and Elizabeth Taylor. Airplay
1: 40. 13.

Taylor Swift and Elizabeth Taylor at 13 on this week's Airplay 40 chart. We will hear more from her, I guarantee it, because we've yet to hear her new entry, I Knew It, I Knew You, that will chart at some point in the next 12 songs. You have my word. 12 on Airplay 40 this week. Been in the charts 7 weeks. Think this is going to be a little bit of a summer hit, this one. Down one for Shaggy and Robin Thicke and Looking Lovely.

0: Lewis Capaldi at 11, and Stay Love. Folks in the charts, and down 4 for him, and this week's number 11 on Airplay 40. This is the countdown of the top 40 songs played on radio stations all around the world, including the station you're listening to right now. Hi, this is Spencer James, and this is this week's Airplay 40 countdown. 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
0: Well, there it is, countdown from 20 to 10. Well, 20, non-mover Louis Tomlinson, Imposter, Rolling Stones in the Stars, non-mover at 19. 18, new entry, Olivia Rodrigo, The Cure, The Grey and Nightingale Lane is down 2 at 17. 16, non-mover Becky Hill, One More More, Shakira and Burna Boy, Die Die is down 1 at 15. 14, new entry, Niall Horan, Tastes So Good, Taylor Swift, Elizabeth Taylor's down a couple at 13. 12, up 1, Shaggy and Robin Thicke, Looking Lovely, and Lewis Capaldi, Stay Love, falls 4, this week's number 11. The top 10 this week then looks like this. 2 climbers, 4 fallers, 1 new entry and 3 non-movers. But what are those non-movers? And is one of those non-movers this week's number 1? I can tell you right away that there is at least one song by Harry Styles that is a non-mover inside the top 10. At 10 this week, it's Harry Styles and American Girls.
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1: Madonna and Sabrina Carpenter and Bring Your Love at 9 on this week's Airplay 40 chart. Don't forget, you can see the chart online in full right now. You can find out who is this week's number one if you want some spoilers on the chart this week. 8 this week, you'll also see as a song that's been in the charts for 3 weeks, it falls 3 places. 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

6 weeks in the charts and up one for Sombra and Potential at seven. 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Well, this song is due to chart on next week's Airplay 40. We think it's going to go top 10. 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

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I'd love to know your thoughts on that. 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You can get involved in the show via our Facebook page, facebook.com/airplay40. That is the place to go if you want to send us a message or get involved in the show on Facebook. Right, we continue with the chart then. And at this week's number 6, non-mover for the script, Man in the Arena.

former number one from Lady Gaga, Don't You Runway, 8 weeks in the charts, down 3 at 5. We are inside the top 5, and at 4 it's Fisher and Tone Tonight and Favour. He said, tell me a story.

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2: 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We go then on this week's Airplay 40 chart. One Airplay new entry 40. Still to play. Is that at 3, 2, or 1? Let's find out, shall we? 3 this week on Airplay 40 was a new entry on last week's chart. It was also last week's number 1. Down from the top, it's Harry Styles and Pop at
1: 3.

a short-lived time at the top of the chart for Harry Styles. 1 week at the top of the countdown. Harry Styles and Pop 3 on this week's Airplay 40 chart. Falling from the top of the countdown. There's still two singles left. Big question is, who is at two and who is at number one? Two this week on Airplay 40. Been in the charts 3 weeks, climbing two, Zara Larsson and Shakira and Eurosong.

0: That song came in a strong second place and wasn't too far away from ranking at the top of the chart. Zara Larsson and Shakira and Eurosummer at 2. We'll keep our eyes on that over the coming weeks. Could climb. That's not this week's number one, but what is? We'll find out in a few seconds.
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0: 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Sienna Spiro, The Visitor, falls six at 37. 36 down four, Jungle, The Wave, Charlie Puth, Michael McDonald and Kenny Loggins, Love and Exiles, down six at 35. 34 down eight, Cat's Eye, Pinky Up and Lisa, Anita, Rima and the FIFA Sound, Goals, new entry at 33. 32 down a couple, Bieber, Rexha and Faithless, New Religion, and Lana Del Rey, First Lights, down three at 31. 30, falling five, Bruno Mars, Risk It All, and J Balvin, Amber Mark, Stevie Vine, Travis Barker, Jumps, down two at 29. 28, falling five, Charlie XCX, and Rock Music. Teddy Swims, Mr. Know-It-Alls, down three at 27. 26, falling five, Olivia Rodrigo, Book of Love, and Somber, Homewrecker, down seven at 25. 24, new entry, Ellie Goulding, Black Prada, Dress and High Maintenance, and Paul Russell's, down six at 23. 22, falling 10, Miley Cyrus, Young You, and Alex Warren, Fine Place That Eyes, up one at 21. 20, non-moving, Louis Tomlinson, Imposter, and the Rolling Stones, In the Stars, another mover at 19. 18, new entry, Olivia Rodrigo, The Cure, Ray, Nightingale Lane, falls two at 17. 16, non-mover, Becky Hill, More, and Shakira and Burna Boy, Die Dies, down one at 15. 14, new entry, Niall Horan, Tastes So Good, and Taylor Swift, Elizabeth Taylor's, down a couple at 13. 12, up one, Shaggy and Robin Thicke, Looking Lovely, and Lewis Capaldi, Stay Love, falls four, this week's number 11.
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0: Up 2, Zara Larsson, Shakira, Eurosummer.

We are then at the top of the Airplay 40 chart, and I can confirm we have a brand new number one into the chart. The track record of this artist over the last few singles has been straight in at the top of the chart, straight in at the top of the chart, straight in at the top of the chart, and straight in at the top of the chart. So it comes as no surprise that Taylor Swift's latest single, I Knew It, I Knew You, goes straight in at number one this week. The most played song on radio stations all around the world over the last 7 days.

0: It comes from the Toy Story 5 soundtrack. Taylor Swift, I Knew It, I Knew You, number one on Airplay 40 and the most played song on radio stations all around the world over the last 7 days. Congratulations to her. Will she make it another week at the top of the chart, or will we have a brand new number one? We'll find out next week on Airplay 40. Airplay
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0: 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Could that be number one on next week's Airplay 40 countdown?